0: 107,7 MHz. For a better day.
1: For a better day. 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There were fires burning and my hands numbing to paint with passion.

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Sick of sitting here. Only got a couple years before I disappear. I don't know. Just a man.

0: Radio Ada
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